0: system or an evolution does not excite me at all.
1: What did you see before? What proof?
0: Can't you see that? Can you not see that?
1: The fear of derogating time.
0: This can't see us. All of your, the beginning.
1: Start of the genes.
0: With their number of space, most things are flexibly of the retiree.
1: Is buried in technology.
0: Why can't you see that?
1: I mean, what are we talking about?
0: It's very

Kapitel

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A crumble, calculated stumble. 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

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His mind regularly travels through EGAM skies. Ever since he led the Trogs to victory against the Jankos. Some experts believe this is how meditation came about. Others believe that Zarek is immortal. And that from the flames of time he reappears in infinitely varied whirling reality to fight the Trogs.

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0: She pleases me. 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Now I will talk to the Wolfman and the Mummy.
1: As you wish, Master.

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His body sold to James Logan, the governor of Pennsylvania. Logan calls him Samson.

0: rock groups don't stay together for very long, but there is one English group that lasted 15 years, still going strong, as a matter of fact. They're called The Who. They wrote the rock opera Tommy, as well as hit after hit after hit. And now they have just done another album, their first album, as a matter of fact, in 3 years. It's called Who Are You? Two members of the group are with us this morning, Peter Townsend and Keith Moon. And good morning.
1: Morning.
0: Keith, that's Keith there in the red shirt, and this is Peter right here. Why were you laughing when you looked at that film or tape we just ran?
1: Funny, isn't it?
0: Why is it funny?
1: Well, it's weird. I suppose it's weird to see yourself that long ago.
0: How long ago was it? Week? About, 10 days?
2: 12 years.
0: 12 years? 60.
1: That film, was that, that piece of film was actually made by a man called Kit Lambert, who was the first real manager of The Who. And he became our manager because what he was really interested in doing was making rock films. And we were just his subject matter. And he just found us in this club and he made that film.
0: You were pieces of meat, in other
1: words. Yeah, and right? then he became fascinated with us. And
0: Did you crack out of that? How long did it take you before you went from being pieces of meat to be sold and merchandised to being in control of your own lives, Keith?
2: I don't think I have.
0: You have?
2: No.
1: What, in control of your own life?
2: In control of my life, no.
0: You're not? Are you in control of your life at all?
2: Oh, we are, certain days.
0: Certain days.
2: Yeah.
0: What do you like the other days?
2: Quite out of control. I mean, amazingly drunk.
0: Drunk?
2: Yeah, mainly, yes.
0: Right. And Peter, you, I understand, are the opposite. You're married, you have family.
1: Yeah, well, I mean, he was married and had a family long before I did.
0: Yeah.
1: You know, I really feel that my family's really important to me. But then being in a band like The Who, I suppose the mystery of The Who is like how we've actually managed to last for 15 years.
0: Well,
1: but
0: in
1: it's partly family stuff, isn't it? We are a family as well.
0: You know? Yeah, but it's been written up, as you know, a great deal, that as individuals, you all don't all get along that well.
2: Well,
0: is that true or is it not true?
2: There were going to be the other two members of the group, but, you know, we had a bit of an altercation in the lobby at the hotel, and they're both
1: and they wouldn't
2: now,
1: come.
2: They're in general.
0: Are you serious?
2: Hospital
0: no.
2: now.
0: Oh, no.
2: One of them's got a broken leg.
1: There's one thing you can guarantee is that he is never serious.
0: He's not?
1: No. Only when he's crying.
0: Oh. But how do you all get along? Now, here you are, 15 years. That's incredible to begin with. But the fact that, you know, the reports that you really don't agree about a lot of things. Do you two get along, Keith and Peter?
2: Yeah, we get along. We don't always agree on the same things. But, I mean, we discuss whatever it is that, you know, we don't agree on, work it out.

0: Peter, how do you keep a marriage, a happy marriage and family, going when you're gone a great deal of the time?
1: You don't.
0: You don't. Mm-mm. So your marriage is now a shambles?
1: No, it's not a shambles, because after every tour you run home and you try and put it back together again, but you certainly don't keep it together if you're out on the road. How can you if you're not there?
0: I mean, how do you do it? How do you patch up?
1: Well, at the moment, The Who haven't actually toured for 3 years, so I've had 3 years at home, taking the kids to school, you know, taking flowers home after a day at the office and so on, and then you start to build up a relationship. But, you know, my life has been split very much between relationships with Mrs. Townsend Moon and Mrs. Townsend Townsend. You know, it's been, for me, I mean, the last 3 years have been the happiest of my life as far as my family go. But, I mean, it has been at the cost of road work.
0: Right.
1: You know, and the album, which has taken 3 years to produce, you know, because we haven't actually been, if you like, a full-time band.
0: Right.
1: You know, we've been doing other things as well.

Track records.

0: Would you rather be on the road, Keith, than staying at home?
1: Well, yes, I would. I enjoy on the road very much.
0: Yeah.
1: But only on, under the certain circumstances, certain conditions. I like to play certain halls in certain towns. We do a few gigs in London, maybe some in the States.
0: Right.
1: But I enjoy road
0: work. Have you changed, Keith, in the last 15 years?
1: Not a hell of a lot, no. I don't think so, no.
0: Wait, now, Peter, translate that for me. Peter,
2: he hasn't
0: please.
2: Changed at all. That's true. I don't think, I think if anything, this thing about, the band not getting along, we get along all right. I mean, we're not just four guys that happen to sort of be in a band together. We're four people that work and we're under pressure. I mean, people in this studio here, I'm sure as hell shout at one another when things start to go wrong. It happens.
0: Absolutely.
2: But you can still prop up a bar at the end of the day and maybe go to dinner, maybe go play golf or whatever else it is you do socially. I mean, the one thing that hasn't happened in The Who, which has probably helped, is we haven't had a great sort of social life together. Mm. We've had such an intense experience traveling and touring and the sustained success of the band and the intensity of the group's work. We really are idealists in what we do in our rock. We're not perfectionists, we're idealists. We think that rock and roll is more than just music for kids. We believe it's something greater.
0: It's really an art form, in other words.
2: Not so much an art form. I mean, if you like a street release, that it's mm-hmm. important. Music is important. Rock music is important to people because it allows them, in this crazy world, it allows you to not to run away from the problems that are there, but to face up to them, but at the same time to sort of dance all over them. That's what rock and roll is about.

0: When you all are in your 50s, let's say, another 15, 20 years, do you think you will be together?
1: 50.
0: Scary a little bit?
1: Oh, if only this was brand new.
0: Do you think you'll be together 10 or 15 years from now? Is it possible, Keith?
1: Yeah, I think in some form or another we will be. I think that with the projects that we've got in hand at present, we've got a film studio that we're working on, and we're making films and producing our own films. So we won't be on the road. Mm-hmm. As the Who, but we'll still be the Who.
0: And working together.
1: And working together and producing, creating.
0: Your idealistic
2: businessman. I don't know about that. I mean, I don't know whether either Keith or I are interested in being businessmen, but it's part of the media that we're involved in. There are films in our career now. You know, we've got a film coming out in December, which is an autobiographical film called Kids Are Alright, which we've produced ourselves. And we've got another film called Quadrophenia, which is a film which we're involved in the production of also. So we're moving into that area.
0: Well, good luck. And it's nice having you share a little time with us this morning. You opened at the last moment a card.
1: Just sort of saying that our Who Are You is coming out the 21st of August.
2: That's our album, you know.
0: That's the album. Who Are You? Coming out August 21st?
1: August 21st,
0: I just don't want there to be any mistake about that. It's August 21st.
1: Me neither. That's why I got the envelope there, you know, so it's all black and white.
0: Thank you.
1: Cheers.
0: We'll be back.
3: Das war's auch schon fast wieder mit Breakfast with the Who. The Who waren besonders in den Anfangsjahren dafür bekannt, ihre Instrumente am Ende jedes Auftritts zu zerstören. 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

Spaß mit Get Around.

Summer is hot, babies and beaters, sweat beating under my t-shirt. Sun hit it right, gleam on this chain, view from it all it might be worth. Me and my niggas sitting and listening, figuring what all the trees heard. We not the only ones, so when it come to a shit, pray both your knees work. I ain't here for none of you, I'm here to pay grandmama back for a time. Ain't mad you crying, I'm mad at something I made you feel like you had to hide. That's on me, really not better than anyone, have to put that thought aside. Cause how can I scold you when loose fitting clothes belonging to father once upon a time? Saw the world from the back of a bike, some crown in his head I watched from behind. It's so easy to write about death when none of y'all niggas is really alive. Live, live, live, live, live, live, live. 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Touching my chest, touching my chin, hands on my cheeks is a bliss. 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
2: I know you're tired of dumb shit, so check this here. 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
6: When I die, fuck it, I wanna go to hell. 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
1: For instance, when you say blue, there's a kind of feeling that I do get. 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

0: Ay, see, now it ain't hard to tell. 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Walked 100 blocks and with your brother live to tell. Me and 100 niggas teed off, but frames not frail. You now rockin' with the best, Mac over with Dell. The options clear to me, walk the straight or go to jail. 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Knowing we from two different worlds like Dwayne Wayne. 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She said, Spade, hey, huh, let me be your other bitch. No thanks, the queen I'm with would never let me call her it. Uppity niggas looking at you like you come from shit. Dreams get deferred, but you hoping maybe one will stick. Sometimes the stress get heavy to carry like a ton of bricks. All falls down like the stock straight plummeting. Wanna be in the place where they like Black Spade running. Like when Biggie was on the source of what's saying, Brooklyn, we've done it. Gotta get the paper for the landlord coming. Taking meetings with execs, but in the end they all fronted. Who are you, why you came with they rolling straight stunting?
1: What up, y'all taking demos today, man? What up?
0: Broke bread with real cats in a lot of places. I come from Cadillac, gold grill and open faces.

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0: 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I begin with a little friendly WWF and touch the titty, titty.
1: Hold on,
0: titty.
1: What are you doing? What are you doing? 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Just...

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1: In a country gripped by violence, in a land plagued with gun pirate drug running, one folklore figure stands above the rest. Tonight, see where the

Mexican border city. The bodies of 9 decapitated men were found in a vacant, empty lot in this poor Tijuana neighborhood, just miles from San Diego. California State Police say the heads were discovered in plastic bags near the bodies. Three of the men have been identified as police officers. Their ID cards were found in their mouths. Officials say drug-turf battles are at the center of much of the violence here, claiming at least 37 lives over 3 days, four of them children.

All of you out there walk with the spirits and hold on to your souls because not everything that you do is through your soul is the only thing that you have as you. So hold on to your souls. Stay beautiful. Or ugly, as the case may be. Depending upon your vibration, be what you are. Let the spirits see you.

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passion. I like that guy, man. 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He's always ranting, especially on Twitter. He's always complaining. There's always something with that guy, man. But what I will say is that homeboy is mad passionate, especially about Detroit music. 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

0: Sensational, really, Brad. Not my Boxing Day mood. Anyone you wanted to send some shouts out to, and anyone you wanted to dedicate those sweet, sweet tunes to?
1: Not really.
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0: Well, all right then. Seems like we've returned.
1: Let's go.
0: And everybody has an issue.
1: Let's go.
0: For some, that issue is noise.
2: Turn that thing down.
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a crab. Now let me hear twiddle. Ha! Blah! That's for the ones that be missing the sound. Blah!